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3: Partly cloudy, we are heading for a top of 16 in Katoomba and Blackheath. Hi, I'm Chandra Llewellyn. Aussie childcare workers will no longer walk off the job next month after reaching a pay deal. The federal government has agreed to fund a 15% pay rise for an additional 18 months. Educational Minister Jason Clare telling the ABC it also helps to keep prices down for parents.
4: If we didn't do this, it would still cost taxpayers money because centres would put prices up, parents would have to pay for that, but the way the childcare subsidy works is that money would flow there too. So this avoids that.
3: Two New South Wales police officers have been injured while responding to men acting suspiciously in a vehicle in Sydney's southwest. The police truck the female and male constables were in rolled on Fowler Road in Guildford before 6 this morning. Inquiries into the original job continue. Pauline Hanson will deliver the biggest speech of her career at the National Press Club today. She will represent the party's vision for the future and put forward names for her cabinet if she was elected PM. The FBI says a number of people are in custody over an alleged thwarted plot against the UFC fight Donald Trump hosted at the White House. The alleged plot involved drones carrying explosives flying into buildings. And as we prepare for Game 2 of Origin tonight, new data has revealed how much fans are spending. Total fan spending is expected to reach $1.4 billion in 2026. I'll have more in sport next. Updating sport with the return of Mitch Moses from injury, Ethan Strange will run off the bench for the Blues tonight, and there's still plenty of questions around whether he'll be fit into the lineup. Former New South Wales coach Brad Fittler telling Nine it'll be in the back row.
5: The one thing I know Laurie likes is back rows that play 80 minutes, whether that means getting in a lock at some stage, which is, you know, he's that type of player. He loves running the ball.
3: A double boost is on the cards for Cronulla for its clash with the Roosters. Skipper Blake Brayley and halfback Nico Hines have been named to return from injury.
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0: while you're at work, uni, or just out and about. 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
1: Yeah. 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
5: Partly cloudy. We're heading for a top of 23 degrees in Penrith. Hey, I'm Chandra Llewellyn. The New South Wales government has brought together construction industry leaders for a new safety roundtable. The meeting held in Parramatta last night was aimed at reducing workplace deaths and injuries, with 13 tradies killed in the state since July last year. Work Health and Safety Minister Sophie Consett saying every worker deserves to return home safely.
6: We're seeing too many falls from heights. We're seeing too many fatalities. In the past year, we have seen 13 fatalities. 13 people have lost their lives, haven't come home to their families, who work in construction.
5: Childcare workers will no longer walk off the job in July after the government agreed to fund a 15% pay rise for an additional 18 months. The scheme impacts the wages of 200,000 early educators and would have run out in November. A new data reveals State of Origin fans will spend a whopping $1.4 billion this year as we gear up for Game 2 tonight. Blues and Maroons fans watching at home will spend just shy of $50, while those heading to the MCG will splash an average of $371.
7: About 27% say they'll prioritise spending on it, even if it means cutting back elsewhere.
5: That's Matt Bowen from ING speaking there. And we're learning more about an alleged plot targeting Sunday's UFC event at the White House, with the FBI arresting 5 people over the plan to crash drones with explosives into buildings. Updating sport, Game 2 of State of Origin kicks off tonight. After a one-year reprieve, the Maroons and Blues return to the MCG to face off on neutral soil. The Origin Shield is within touching distance for New South Wales, but coach Laurie Daly isn't letting his poor record dampen spirits, who has won just one of his previous 6 series while in charge.
8: Thanks for bringing out that record. Not great, is it? I want what's best for New South Wales. I want the boys to win. I want to win. I want them to win. And I want the fans to win.
5: And tennis Serena and Venus Williams are making a return to doubles at Wimbledon.
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It is what it is. 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
9: Partly cloudy, we are heading for a top of 16 in Katoomba and Blackheath. Hi, I'm Chandra Llewellyn. Aussie childcare workers will no longer walk off the job next month after reaching a pay deal. The federal government has agreed to fund a 15% pay rise for an additional 18 months. Educational Minister Jason Clare telling the ABC it also helps to keep prices down for parents.
10: If we didn't do this, it would still cost taxpayers money because centres would put prices up, parents would have to pay for that, but the way the childcare subsidy works is that money would flow there too. So this avoids that.
9: Two New South Wales police officers have been injured while responding to men acting suspiciously in a vehicle in Sydney's southwest. The police truck the female and male constables were in rolled on Fowler Road in Guildford before 6 this morning. Inquiries into the original job continue. Pauline Hanson will deliver the biggest speech of her career at the National Press Club today. She will represent the party's vision for the future and put forward names for her cabinet if she was elected PM. The FBI says a number of people are in custody over an alleged thwarted plot against the UFC fight Donald Trump hosted at the White House. The alleged plot involved drones carrying explosives flying into buildings. And as we prepare for Game 2 of Origin tonight, new data has revealed how much fans are spending. Total fan spending is expected to reach $1.4 billion in 2026. I'll have more in sport next. Updating sport, Hudson Young will live out a childhood dream tonight. The Blues enforcer will run out on the MCG, a place he's dreamed of playing at since he was a young boy. Hayes told Nine he's excited for tonight, especially playing alongside teammate Tula Kola.
11: Been really good. He's a great communicator in defence and he's such an excitement machine. As a back row, I love having players outside me like that you can just whip the ball and let him do his thing.
9: And a boost for Manly with Tom Trbojevic cleared to return after months on the sidelines.
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0: 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Here at Cater, we're pumped for the return of acclaimed UK rapper, Dave. 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
1: 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We're bay through thick and thin, she already fixed, so I'm halfway there.
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6: Partly cloudy. We're heading for a top of 23 degrees in Penrith. Hey, I'm Chandra Llewellyn. The New South Wales government has brought together construction industry leaders for a new safety roundtable. The meeting held in Parramatta last night was aimed at reducing workplace deaths and injuries, with 13 tradies killed in the state since July last year. Work Health and Safety Minister Sophie Consett saying every worker deserves to return home safely.
7: We're seeing too many falls from heights. We're seeing too many fatalities. In the past year, we have seen 13 fatalities. 13 people have lost their lives, haven't come home to their families, who work in construction.
6: Childcare workers will no longer walk off the job in July after the government agreed to fund a 15% pay rise for an additional 18 months. The scheme impacts the wages of 200,000 early educators and would have run out in November. A new data reveals State of Origin fans will spend a whopping $1.4 billion this year as we gear up for Game 2 tonight. Blues and Maroons fans watching at home will spend just shy of $50, while those heading to the MCG will splash an average of $371.
8: About 27% say they'll prioritise spending on it, even if it means cutting back elsewhere.
6: That's Matt Bowen from ING speaking there. And we're learning more about an alleged plot targeting Sunday's UFC event at the White House, with the FBI arresting five people over the plan to crash drones with explosives into buildings. Updating sport, Game 2 of State of Origin kicks off tonight. After a one-year reprieve, the Maroons and Blues return to the MCG to face off on neutral soil. The Origin Shield is within touching distance for New South Wales, but coach Laurie Daly isn't letting his poor record dampen spirits, who has won just one of his previous six series while in charge.
9: Thanks for bringing out that record. Not great, is it? I want what's best for New South Wales. I want the boys to win. I want to win. I want them to win. And I want the fans to win.
6: And tennis Serena and Venus Williams are making a return to doubles at Wimbledon.
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5: 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Never miss a beat.

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2: 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Did it anyway, I probably should have never did it. When I knew better, but I didn't do no better. I just wasted my time.
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2: I always loved your start of the day, which started with no news, no social media, with sort of meditation and intention setting.
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2: Is that still the Be Wise vibe?
3: I'm glad you remember that. Definitely still try to start the day off. You know, every now and then you fall back into habit for a couple of days.
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3: I'm glad I've left that impression.
2: You registered with me because I remember you saying, I don't touch anything until about 10 or 11 o'clock. Yep. I do my everything first.
3: Yep. And then once you stand up, you've had some water, you've had your coffee, got your sunlight, got to have sunlight. It's a little thing now.
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12: Partly cloudy, we are heading for a top of 16 in Katoomba and Blackheath. Hi, I'm Chandra Llewellyn. Aussie childcare workers will no longer walk off the job next month after reaching a pay deal. The federal government has agreed to fund a 15% pay rise for an additional 18 months. Educational Minister Jason Clare telling the ABC it also helps to keep prices down for parents.
13: If we didn't do this, it would still cost taxpayers money because centres would put prices up, parents would have to pay for that, but the way the childcare subsidy works is that money would flow there too. So this avoids that.
12: Two New South Wales police officers have been injured while responding to men acting suspiciously in a vehicle in Sydney's southwest. The police truck the female and male constables were in rolled on Fowler Road in Guildford before 6 this morning. Inquiries into the original job continue. Pauline Hanson will deliver the biggest speech of her career at the National Press Club today. She will represent the party's vision for the future and put forward names for her cabinet if she was elected PM. The FBI says a number of people are in custody over an alleged thwarted plot against the UFC fight Donald Trump hosted at the White House. The alleged plot involved drones carrying explosives flying into buildings. And as we prepare for Game 2 of Origin tonight, new data has revealed how much fans are spending. Total fan spending is expected to reach $1.4 billion in 2026. I'll have more in sport next. Updating sport, Hudson Young will live out a childhood dream tonight. The Blues enforcer will run out on the MCG, a place he's dreamed of playing at since he was a young boy. He's told Nine he's excited for tonight, especially playing alongside teammate Tula Kola.
1: Been really good. He's a great communicator in defence and he's such an excitement machine. As a back row, I love having players outside me like that, that you can just whip the ball and let him do his thing.
12: And a boost for Manly with Tom Trbojevic cleared to return after months on the sidelines.
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7: 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A decade after Amy Wensley's tragic death was hastily labelled as suicide, the case has been reopened for the 4th time, now classified as a homicide. 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
13: Hello, I'm Monique Crichton. Immigration, radical Islam and housing have all come in for criticism by Pauline Hanson in her first ever address to the National Press Club. The One Nation leader has warned higher immigration has left our country in a state of crisis. Senator Hanson has vowed to slash immigration, especially from countries linked to extremism.
14: Make no mistake here. One Nation is dedicated to fighting against radical Islam, and the obvious threat it represents to the peace of our country.
13: And GetUp has claimed responsibility for a stunt during her speech where a protest banner was unfurled, calling out One Nation's opposition to an increase in the minimum wage. It's been revealed more than half of us aren't aware of major super changes being rolled out in a fortnight. Payday super will come into effect on July 1, forcing businesses to pay superannuation at the same time they pay wages. Donald Trump appears to have been kept out of the loop of an alleged terror plot at the White House, the FBI arresting 5 people after being made aware of a plan involving drones carrying explosives ahead of the UFC fight on the South Lawn over the weekend.
15: I haven't heard about it, no, but

0: watched, the attack that I watched were the fighters.
1: And Spider-Man's Tom Holland has confirmed he's tied the knot with Zendaya. The actor's admission coming during a magazine interview where he was asked about fake AI wedding photos which had circulated online. In sport, the Blues admit their preparation for Origin 2 hasn't been perfect, but they're ready to go tonight. New South Wales has a chance to wrap up the series in front of 90,000 fans at the MCG. Blues assistant coach Matt King says the team's firing.
2: Training hasn't been perfect, but we've built up to a point where I feel really confident that we're going to perform well tonight.
1: And the Roos will be without Paul Curtis for three games after the AFL Tribunal upheld his suspension for rough conduct. That's the latest in news and sport.
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4: Cadence Triple Hive.
5: Yeah, let's go Blues! State of Origin tonight. Super excited. Got everything crossed for New South Wales, of course. And right now, we're going to load you up with three of the hottest new drops to kickstart your afternoon. In at number three, Raven Lane. Handle, the name of the track. In at number two, Sonny Fodera, teaming up with the beautiful Libby Anker for Let Me Be In Your Arms. And right now, hot new Aussie stuff from that girl Bella. This is Let Go, and this is what Kata sounds like.

is heading our way. The Big Ass Tour is coming down under. Of course, he's supporting Post Malone. He will be here in October. Super excited for that one. Super excited for Dave this Saturday night. And then, of course, I'm super excited to be able to hook people up with Ashanti and Bryson Tiller tickets. I'm going to tell you how you can score those before the end of the hour. Stick with me. Still to come, Shakira and Burna Boy teaming up shortly. And speaking of coming to town, well, she will be here in November. The Grammy-winning Olivia Dean. This is a couple of minutes. This is Kater.

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Rich off a mixtape, got rich off a mixtape. 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Kata's Mystery Mixtape. 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
6: 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It's day one.
0: Yo, this your boy, A Huncho. You're tuning in to Kata. Let's get it. Ha ha.
7: In Benin Hills, delays building after a truck breakdown on Boundary Road eastbound approaching Benin Hills Road into Drummoyne. A breakdown eastbound on Victoria Road approaching Lyons Road. Over to Cabramatta, we've got a crash southbound on the Cumberland Highway at Gilbert Street. That's causing some pretty heavy delays. And in Milperra, a breakdown eastbound on Newbridge Road on the right turn to Henry Lawson Drive. The M5 under speed from Reesby westbound over to Moorbank. Travel time is 29 minutes from Kingsgrove to Preston. 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I'm Lisa Kowalski. That's the latest traffic on Kata.
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That is the Big Bronx remix, French Montana Max B, and of course, Remy Ma. She is still a beast in the booth, I tell ya. All right, now we're talking about artists coming to town. Bryson Tiller is bringing his Neo Trap Soul Tour to Australia this January, the 19th in Perth, 21st in Melbourne, 23rd here in Sydney at Kudos

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It is all thanks to livenation.com.au. That's where you can find out more info as well. Let's get into brand new Ariana Grande now. This is Hate That I Made You Love Me. Brand new music for her. This is Cater. So remember where you heard it first.

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13: 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You're tuning into Kata. Let's get it. Ha ha.
14: In Cabramatta, we've got a multi-car crash and rollover closing the Cumberland Highway southbound at Gilbert Street, causing some major delays there. Milperra, a breakdown eastbound on Newbridge Road on the right turn to Henry Lawson Drive. In Pennant Hills, a truck breakdown on Boundary Road eastbound approaching Pennant Hills Road, sitting in the left turn lane. The M5 taking just over half an hour westbound from Kingsgrove to Preston. 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I'm Lisa Kowalski. That's the latest traffic on Kata.
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0: 8 a.m., 11 a.m., 2 p.m. and 4 p.m. That's when we give you a listen to Kate's Mystery Mixtape, and that means your next listen is just around the corner right now. Still sitting at number one of the Billboard 200. That's the fourth week in a row for Drake. Off Iceman, here is National Treasures, and this is Kate.
1: Yeah. For the city, though. Yeah. I gotta light the tower up for this. Yeah. Okay.

Yeah. 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Why was TPS at my crib until you boy slid? It is what it is. Check signing is my kink, pushing out ink, I feel like a squid. I would probably need a YouTube search just for me to do.

tickets, now you trying to stop the show. Ironic, cause the Iceman was a nice man, now I'm hot and cold. 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Why was TPS at my crib until your boy slid? It is what it is. 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
6: 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You're tuning in to Kato. 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
2: In Cabramatta, we've got a multi-car crash and rollover closing the Cumberland Highway southbound at John Street. You can rejoin the highway using Coventry Road and Cabramatta Road West, or just avoid the area if you can. Pennant Hills, a truck breakdown on Boundary Road eastbound approaching Pennant Hills Road over in the left turn lane. And Parramatta Road, peak hour traffic getting busier both ways through Granville and Klein. M5 under speed from Reesby westbound to Moorbank. It's a travel time of 37 minutes from Kingsgrove main tunnel exit to Preston. Gift to Starlight will make hospital a happier place for seriously ill children. Donations over $2 are tax deductible. Donate by June 30 at starlight.org.au. I'm Lisa Kowalski. That's the latest traffic on Kato.
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9: Hello, I'm Monique Crichton. An ISIS bride charged with crimes against humanity has been refused bail in a Melbourne court. Zinad Ahmed, who is accused of keeping a slave, was among a cohort of women and children that returned to Australia in early May, but was arrested when she landed. One Nation has lashed out at those responsible for a protest banner that was unfurled behind Pauline Hanson in the middle of her address to the National Press Club. Get Up has claimed responsibility for the stunt, which called out Hanson's opposition to an increase in the minimum wage. Speaking to Sky, One Nation MP Barnaby Joyce described them as nutcases.
10: Look like amateur hour, and I know they're not. I hope they find the person. Someone obviously knows how to operate it. It's an inside job.
9: Smart Traveller has downgraded its travel advice for the Middle East. It has shifted from do not travel to reconsider the need to travel. Director of Don't Forget Travel Group, Andrew Sullivan, says it'll bring relief to those heading to Europe via the Middle East.
11: With this lowering of the warning level, it now means that it's less likely. I won't say it definitely, because you need to check your product disclosure statements, but it is less likely to cause you any problems with your travel insurance.
9: And it seems leaving the car at home and putting off going to the doctor are just some of the ways we're saving money. A new NAB cost of living survey also finding stress levels are higher among low-income households, with those with kids, those living in regional areas, and those aged 30 to 49 borrowing from family and friends to stay afloat. In sport, the Maroons say their plans remain the same despite reports Blues half Nathan Cleary will be carrying an injury into tonight's Origin clash. There's talk he'll need a needle to get through the game because of a hip pointer issue.
12: We don't know about his health. If he's had some injuries there, you know, I'm sure they'll do the due diligence to look after him.
9: That's Queensland assistant Matt Ballon. And Austria and Jordan are doing battle at the World Cup match in San Francisco, hoping to join Argentina, Norway and France on today's winners list. That's the latest in news and sport.
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And right now, let's check out Kata's Mystery Mixtape and see if you can identify any or all of these six songs. Ooh, all right. Well, we need all six songs, title and artist in the correct order, so we can hook you up with that $1,000 and the Fetch TV Mini. And yes, we're giving away clues. So let's recap where we are so far. The clues are about the artists at this stage. Song number one is from a huge K-pop band. Song number two is from an artist touring here in October. Song number three, we know it's Charlie XCX. And we know the song is from the Wuthering Heights soundtrack. Song number four, this is the new clue. Now the artist is an Australian DJ producer from Melbourne. There you go. That's your next clue. And your next chance to have a crack at it will be with Jake tomorrow morning. Your next listen will be with Jake tomorrow morning at 8 a.m. And if you want to have a crack at it, you need to register at kata.com.au so Jake can call you back. Right now, what a great track. Hugel, Salto. This is Jamaican Bam Bam.

The Biebs on Kater. Now, coming up after 5, KSRI and the Dirty Dozen kicking in for your drive home. I've got a great new throwback mix from DJ Nike to kickstart it. I've also got new drops on the show from Rick Ross and T.I. I've got a new drop from Infamous featuring Project Pat to get on for you. Of course, everything in the show is super new because we're just trying to help you guys find your new favourite jam. And, of course, your new favourite Australian or New Zealand artist, Hugo Bascom, joining me on the show. Right now, speaking of hot Aussie artists, here is our homegrown superstar, Cody D. This is Aim for the Stars, and this is Kater.

since Foster's. Yeah, had to switch up lanes to the right road. Many times that I could've went psycho. Psych wards, I was sitting in Kylo. That there's gotta be more to this life, yo. Ain't no telling which way that I might go. That was 2019, now this life

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7: In Cabramatta, a multi-car crash and rollover is closing the Cumberland Highway southbound at John Street. You can rejoin the highway using Coventry Road and Cabramatta Road West or avoid the area. On the M4 in Greystanes, a crash eastbound just past Greystanes Road with speed drops down to 40Ks. Auburn, a crash on Parramatta Road at Hampstead Road eastbound. And Milperra, a break down on Newbridge Road eastbound approaching Henry Lawson Drive. The M2 slowing westbound towards Windsor Road. Travel time from the Lane Cove Tunnel to Pennon Hills Road is 20 minutes. 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I'm Lisa Kowalski. That's the latest traffic on KDAR.
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First Lady of Murder Inc. is heading down under. Ashanti's going to be on our shores this November. She's playing gigs in Perth, Sydney, Melbourne, and Brizzy, and we've got tickets to go. So if you want to score some, head to kata.com.au. So Jake.

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0: Oh, damn it. 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
8: In Cabramatta, we've got a multi-vehicle crash and rollover closing the Cumberland Highway southbound at John Street. You can rejoin the highway using Coventry Road and Cabramatta Road West or avoid the area. On the M4 in Greystanes, a crash eastbound just past Greystanes Road. It's now moved into the breakdown lane with a 40k speed drop. Auburn, a crash on Parramatta Road at Hampstead Road eastbound, causing some minor delays. The Ryde Bridge looking quite heavy southbound this Arvo, and the M2 slowing westbound towards Windsor Road. 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I'm Lisa Kowalski. That's the latest traffic on KDAR.

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9: In Cabramatta, a multi-car crash and rollover closing the Cumberland Highway southbound at John Street. You can rejoin the highway using Coventry Road and Cabramatta Road West. Best to avoid the area if you can, with significant delays into Fairfield West. Over to Regent's Park, we've got a two-car crash causing delays southbound on Joseph Street, just near Cutliffe Avenue. The M2 slow this afternoon. It's taking 26 minutes from the Lane Cove Tunnel to Windsor Road. M5 also under speed. It's a 38-minute run from Kingsgrove to Preston's. 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I'm Lisa Kowalski. That's the latest traffic on KEDA.
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12: Hello, I'm Monique Crichton. A Queensland teenager charged with planning a terror attack will remain behind bars after a court refused his bid for bail. The 13-year-old was arrested in Maryborough last month after allegedly threatening a service station worker with a knife. He was later charged with preparing or planning to cause death or grievous bodily harm and possessing violent extremist material. Pauline Hanson has used her first ever National Press Club address to slam multiculturalism. The One Nation leader attacked the level of overseas migration, arguing it's caused a crisis. She says multiculturalism is flawed.
13: We cannot be a multicultural society. We are a multiracial society, but we must be monocultural. Australians must live under the one cultural umbrella.
12: We're certainly in the grip of winter. The Bureau's tracking a slow-moving rain band and cold front moving east across the country. It'll mean Victoria and Tasmania will cop a particularly wet day tomorrow. A drug investigation stretching from the NT to Queensland has resulted in 6 arrests and the seizure of cocaine, ketamine and fentanyl. A Sydney swimming pool is being renamed after former Australian of the Year Richard Scollier in the wake of his recent death following a cancer battle. And Prince George is following in his father's footsteps. Kensington Palace has confirmed the young royal will attend Eton College. His dad also attended the elite boys' school, which is a short distance from Windsor Castle. In sport, the Blues insist they're ready to react to anything tonight when they take on Queensland in State of Origin 2 in front of 90,000 fans at the MCG. New South Wales assistant coach Matt King says they're prepared for a number of scenarios.
14: There's about 4 plans. we have to be very agile. That's part of being a coach, is decision-making under pressure, having a good understanding of where the game's at.
12: And Austria has beaten Jordan 3-1 in their World Cup match, joining today's other winners, Argentina, Norway and France. That's the latest in news and sport.
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0: some of your favourite throwbacks, all ready to go for your drive home. And of course, it's a big Go the Blues, the second State of Origin on tonight. Keeping my fingers crossed that we get up and then it's smooth sailing for round three. All right, coming up in the show, I've got Hugo Basklin. He's going to join me for the Australian New Wave, dying to get to know him a bit better. I've got new drops on the show from Rick Ross and T.I. I've also got a new drop from Infamous and Project Pat that I think you're going to love. Everything in the show is super new. I've got a couple of those soccer World Cup tracks on for you in the countdown. We're going to talk about the Yours and Owls lineup. We're going to talk about five new Grammy categories that have been added and a bit of a wraparound of what's happening news-wise on the Hip Hop Tip. And right now, keeping the vibes high, who better to kickstart the show than the chief rocker himself, DJ Nike, on the Throwback Tip. Here he is on the ones and twos. This is K-Sara and the Dirty Dozen right here on KEDA.
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11: 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It's Day One.
12: Yo, this your boy, A Huncho. You're tuning in to Kayter. Let's get it. Ha ha.
13: Cabramatta, a multi-car crash closing the Cumberland Highway southbound at John Street. You can rejoin the highway using Coventry Road and Cabramatta Road West. Best to avoid the area if you can, with significant delays back into Fairfield West. Into Regent's Park, a two-car crash southbound on Joseph Street near Waroona Road. Two right lanes have been shut. Ride Bridge looking quite heavy southbound. And the M5 also under speed westbound from King George's Road to Moorbank. It's a travel time of 37 minutes from Kingsgrove to Preston. Grab lunch or dinner from Guzman Gomez with a $12 chicken mini meal, a mini chicken burrito or bowl, chipotle seasoned fries, and a choice of drink for just $12. I'm Lisa Kowalski. That's the latest traffic on Kayter.
14: Kayser
15: and the Dirty Dozen
14: on Kayter, number 11.

0: We're doing them 12 to 1 for your drive home. Case around the Dirty Dozen, kicking the countdown off with Fat Joe, Young Miami and Jadakiss, Victory Lap. And just ended there, Nipsey Hussle, posthumous, of course, and Bino Rideau, featuring James Fauntleroy, Sacrifices. That is off an album called Prolific, which we're still waiting for it to drop. All right, let's have a look at some of the other big stories happening around the hip-hop world. First of all, E40's restaurant in Oakland, it has been robbed just before a World Cup watch party. All the stuff they had lined up has been stolen, so boo to that. Jelly Roll and Bunny XO are getting divorced. Immortal Technique is headlining some shows in Brooklyn. Speaking of shows, Northwest and Molly Santana, they are co-headlining a tour right throughout North America in August. Not having the same difficulties as her father, Kanye, getting his shows off the ground. He's still getting a lot of pushback, particularly in Florida, where he has shows scheduled in Tampa. Now, in other news, Eve has done an incredible Tiny Desk performance. Shout out to Eve. I'm going to try and get some on if I have time, some classic Eve for you. But the other big news is that the Grammys have added five new categories. There is going to be a Best Asian Pop Music Performance category, which, of course, will take care of all the K-pop, J-pop and C-pop. There's a Best Latin Song category, a Best R&B Collaboration or Duo Group Performance, a Best Traditional Pop Vocal Performance and Best Traditional Folk Album. So five new categories are going to be added to the Grammys. Tyler, the Creator, has said he is not putting out a jazz album, contrary to some rumor mill and gossip. And Dame Dash is trying to put a diss track together for Jay-Z. And fans are just not feeling it. All right, let's do some new music.
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0: All right, well, hailing from Atlanta is Infamous, and he has teamed up with Project Pat for this track. It is called Secret Indictment. Let's check it out now, see if it's not your new favourite jam. So remember where you heard it first. Case around the Dirty Dozen right here on KDA.

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13: 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You're tuning in to Kata. 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
14: Cabramatta, a multi-car crash closing the Cumberland Highway southbound at John Street. You can rejoin the highway using Coventry Road and Cabramatta Road West. It's best to avoid the area if you can, with significant delays back into Fairfield West. Into Regent's Park, a two-car crash southbound on Joseph Street. Near Waroona Road, we've got two right lanes closed with queues along Olympic

0: Drive in Lidcombe, M4 heavy westbound past Homebush Drive. Travel time from the tunnel exit to Eastern Creek is 30 minutes. 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I'm Lisa Kowalski. That's the latest traffic on KEDA.
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coming in at number 7 as we do them 12 to 1. That is Stormzy and Friday teaming up for Blessings here on Kater. All right, let's talk all things October long weekend in Wollongong because it is going to be big. The Yours and Owls Festival have announced it is happening over a couple of days. The tickets are going to go on sale next week. And the lineup is going to include Baby No Money and G Flip. They are headlining. Also on the bill, DMAs, Genesis Owusu, Middle Kids, Ballpark Music, Panao is on there, Dem Mob on there, Stacks and Stacks. The lineup is exceptional. So, of course, what we're going to do now is double up a couple of our favourites off the Yours and Owls lineup for 2026 happening on the October long weekend in Wollongong. Let's start with the original Baby No Money track that put him on the map. Then we're going to do some TK Meidzer. This is a Yours and Owls Festival Dirty Dozen Double.

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7: 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You're tuning into Kata. Let's get it. Ha ha.
8: In Vineyard, we've got a multi-car crash on Windsor Road, southbound approaching Chapman Road, causing some minor delays in the area. On the M2 in North Ryde, a crash reported westbound approaching Lane Cove Road. It's quite heavy exiting the Lane Cove Tunnel on the approach. And in Cabramatta, a multi-car crash has closed the Cumberland Highway southbound at John Street. Regent's Park looking busy southbound on Joseph Street after an earlier crash that has been cleared. Harbour Bridge and Tunnel heavy southbound, plus delays outbound over the Anzac Bridge. 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Lucky you're with Amy. I'm Lisa Kowalski. That's the latest traffic on Kata.
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10: Hello, I'm Monique Crichton. There's been a horror crash in Sydney's southwest. Two children, aged 1 and 5, have died after a car hit a pram in Cabramatta. The 56-year-old male driver is undergoing mandatory testing. Immigration, Islam, housing, renewable energy and the media have all come in for criticism from Pauline Hanson in her first ever National Press Club address. The One Nation leader vowed to slash immigration, fight radical Islam, wind back the use of renewables and scrap SBS. A sigh of relief for Aussies planning a trip to Europe via the Middle East. Smart Traveller has downgraded the travel advice to reconsider the need to travel, potentially making it less likely to cause problems with travel insurance. Andrew Sullivan from the Don't Forget Travel Group says the Middle East conflict hasn't really dampened interest in getting away from it all.
11: Some have decided to go via Asia rather than through the Middle East, but it hasn't actually stopped them travelling to Europe for our winter.
10: New stats reveal the way Aussies are saving coin amid the cost of living pressures. A NAB survey finding we're most commonly ditching the car and trips to the doctor, while those with kids and those living in regional areas are reporting higher levels of financial stress. And a West End honour for actor Dame Judi Dench. The Shaftesbury Theatre is set to be renamed in her honour from February. But not long now until kick-off in tonight's State of Origin clash at the MCG. Queensland needs to win to keep the series alive, and Maroons assistant coach Matt Ballen says they can't wait to get out there.
12: Perfect. This is great. You know, not much rain, cool breeze. So it'll be interesting tonight if the rain holds off. But, you know, no matter what conditions we get, we know our style of footy and we're going to go out and do that.
10: And wins at the World Cup today for France, Norway, Argentina and Austria. That's the latest in news and sport.
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14: Number 6. Great, man. Funny thing about your problems, they ain't mine. Staying up through the late night. 20 seconds to game time. Getting religious with it. Time crossing these state lines. Working hard through the late nights. 20 seconds.

grapevine. Funny thing about your problems, they ain't mine. Staying up through the late night, 20 seconds to game time. Getting religious with it, high across any state lines. Working hard through the late

Future and Tyler performing that live at the World Cup comes in at number 6 with Game Time, and Future taking the opportunity to announce he is putting out new music called a new album that'll be titled The Real Me. All right, speaking of the incredible songs that are coming out of the FIFA World Cup, we've got another couple coming up in the hot end of the countdown from Major Lazer's teaming up Nelly Furtado and Davido. I think it's actually my favourite off the album. Also coming up, new music from Vince Staples, Jim Jones and Fetty Wap. And I've got the new drop from Rick Ross and T.I. to get on for you. Hugo Basklin, he's going to join me on the show shortly. He could be your new favourite Australian or New Zealand artist. And right now, let's keep the vibes high by throwing it back and putting DJ Slim on the ones and twos. It's Kesar and the Dirty Dozen right here on K-Dot.

0: Jay Sera. We'll be back after these important messages.
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8: 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Ha ha.
9: In Darlinghurst, we've got a bicycle crash on Oxford Street eastbound at Darlinghurst Road, closing the left lane. Orchard Hills, a truck and car crash on the Northern Road southbound just past Homestead Road. And in Cabramatta, a multi-car crash has closed the Cumberland Highway southbound at John Street. You can rejoin the highway using Coventry Road and Cabramatta Road West. Delays now easing on the M5. 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I'm Lisa Kowalski. That's the latest traffic on KEDAR.
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12: It's that time of the evening where I get to introduce you guys to potentially new favourite Australian or New Zealand artist. I'm dying to get to know this guy a little bit better. Hugo Basklin, welcome onto the show. How are you?
13: How are you? Thank you so much for having me. I'm good, thank you. How are you?
12: I'm good. I want to find out all about you. So let's start with some new wave questions. With what city or area do you call home, and who's the new music crew?
13: At the moment, I'm based on the Central Coast. So I've been, the last couple of years, I've been based between LA and out here. But yeah, up on the Central Coast at the moment.
12: Nice part of the world. Tell me, what cultures are celebrated in your home? What's your favourite home-cooked meal that your mum or dad would make?
13: Oh, spaghetti bolognese always. Mum's spag bol, nothing better.
12: it's an Aussie favourite, that one.
13: Absolutely.
12: Tell me, if I gave you a superpower to choose four artists from anywhere in the world to make an album with, they must be alive. Who is Hugo Basklin's dream team today?
13: I've got Dominic Fife.
12: Nice.
13: For sure.
12: Yeah.
13: I would do Barzy, Omar Apollo, and I would say Keshi as well. I love all that stuff. So.
12: Wow. Nice.
13: Incredible.
12: You seem to have been doing this for more than a minute. When did you start taking this seriously, and how long have you been doing music for?
13: God, it's been forever, honestly. It's on like 10 years now, I think. I came out of high school and started doing it when I was 18, 19. Mm-hmm. I started really giving it a go, and then after that, I released my first song, and then ended up in the label system out here, and then I've been doing it ever since.
12: Have you got any formal training, as in do you read music, and what instruments do you play?
13: I'm self-taught on everything, but I play guitar is my main instrument, but I play keys and bass, and I do a lot of production and stuff. A lot of the new stuff has been all me, which has been a great experience. But yeah, no training.
12: Do you come from a musical family? Is mum and dad into music, or
13: not really. I mean, my mum always was a singer. Just for fun though, she always used to sing around me, and that definitely wore off. But yeah, she's big music lover. A lot of my taste comes from

0: mum. So,
1: look, you seem to be a consummate performer. How much stage experience have you had?
0: I mean, a fair bit, not a whole lot. We're definitely, that's something that we want to do. I think it's been a huge thing of like taking our time. I don't know. I'm very.

0: was great.
1: You had a great, was it a riding trip, I presume, to LA?
2: Yeah.
1: And then, of course, you also had a song come out on the on screen.
2: Yeah.
1: The movie.
2: We sure did.
1: Which is
2: sure
1: which
2: did.
1: Is amazing because, of course, that's where Savage got his, when Swing came out on a movie score, that yeah. really propelled him. It's a fabulous way to get some rollovers and to keep
2: totally.
1: Getting some money coming in so that you can continue, because being an artist is not easy and not cheap.
2: It's tough.
1: What was the LA experience like for you?
0: It was amazing. I mean, I was based there for 2 years. I moved over 4 years ago now, and then spent 2 years over there. And just met a lot of really great people. So most of my team is based over there. But yeah, I mean, it was great. I did a couple of trips before I went over and really built a good community of people. And then that was just super good. Every time I went back, it was really easy just to slip into that network of people. So yeah, I mean, it's great over there.
1: Is music your primary source of income?
0: It is at the moment, definitely, but there's definitely been periods where I've had to juggle a job

0: It was Lucas Costas and Alex Fogel. We all started the production. We did a riding camp, I think it's end of 2024. So we've had it for a while, but yeah, we did a lot of the production then, and then Lucas is actually my manager as well. So we did a lot of the production together over the last year. And then, yeah, that's what you hear now.
1: And what are we doing for the rest of the year? Is this going to be coming out on a full body of work? Are we putting out just singles?
0: We are doing a whole bunch of releases. We're just doing probably one.

0: music and the narrative.
1: Yeah, and then build that momentum as well.
0: Exactly,
1: building the momentum with everything. Where can we see you performing live next?
0: I have no idea. Hopefully all over Sydney. Hopefully a lot of Melbourne. I'm heading down to Melbourne to do a couple just meetings and stuff. But yeah, definitely looking and trying to get down to Melbourne and do a lot of things. Love Melbourne, love Sydney. But yeah, I mean, all over. I'm really, really excited to get playing. I mean, that's what we do it for. So.
1: That's what we do it for. All right, well, listen, I think it's time to give people a taste of what Hugo Basklin sounds like. Let's get Wild Child on. And I look forward to seeing how everything rolls out for the rest of the year for you. We should tap back in towards the end of the year and see how it all panned out.
0: Of course. I appreciate you so much. Thank you so much.
1: Let's get it on now. Hugo Basklin, this is Wild Child. Remember where you heard it first. K-Sara and the Dirty Dozen right here on K-Dot.

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6: 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Let's get it.
7: In Darlinghurst, we've got a bicycle crash on Oxford Street eastbound and Darlinghurst Road closing off the left lane. Orchard Hills, a truck and car crash on the Northern Road southbound just past Homestead Road. In Cabramatta, a multi-car crash has closed the Cumberland Highway southbound at John Street. Vineyard, a multi-car crash on Windsor Road southbound approaching Chapman Road. And in Hoxton Park, traffic lights are flashing yellow on Hoxton Park Road at Whitford Road. 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You win some, you lose more. I'm Lisa Kowalski. That's the latest traffic on KEDA.
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2: All right, new drop from Rick Ross teaming up with T.I. Both of them sort of beefing with 50 Cent. Rick Ross has been in the news a lot lately. First of all, he did an interview in which he couldn't really explain why he uses the name Rick Ross and was not eager to apologize in any way to Freeway Rick Ross, the person whose identity and name he's stolen. Also, hypocritically was trying to sue Remy Ma for using the title The Biggest Boss, which is just the height of hypocrisy, in my opinion. However, he does make some good music in this. He talks a lot about how rich he is. However, he was also caught recently flying coach, which he got called out for. And of course, 50 Cent and Uncle Murder and a stack of people took him to task for that. Anyway, they've teamed up together. This track is called Mahogany Caskets. Let's check it out now. See what you guys think. Brand new music for your ears. So remember, we heard it first. K-Sara and the Dirty Dozen right here on KDAR.

The Big Bronx remix featuring Remy Ma, French Montana and Max B. They come in at number 2. All right, I'm going to leave you with Tiger and Two Pops in the top spot. I'm out of here to go and cheer on the Blues in the second round of the State of Origin tonight, which is being played in Melbourne. I'm keeping fingers and toes crossed and watching it right through to the buzzer this time after what happened in the last game. So go the Blues. I'll catch you tomorrow. Remember, I don't stop and I won't quit. This is K-Sara.

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1: Yeah. 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Yeah. I gotta light the tower up for this. Yeah. Okay.

Wait out of dip out of six, run out of six, just like it did. Why was TPS at my crib until you boy slid? It is what it is. Check signing is my kink, pushing out ink, I feel like a squid. I will probably need a YouTube search.

Oh yeah, let me hear you sing it. 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You know it's for real. Been trashing for you all on your set. Getting biz, come on.

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3: 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You know, this is the beauty. 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
2: What was the defining moment for you when you really felt that Hooligan Hefts now, people know what to expect from Hooligan Hefts?
3: That moment was just in a time of my career, I was just like, all right, just how I'm living now, right? So
2: yeah.
3: As you're young, you go through certain stages. For example, the drill scene, right? Obviously, you're young and you're careless and you don't listen to no one, right? So you go through that state, but then as you get older and you start to mature on that, and then you just find your pocket, and then from there, that's where that party stuff come through.
2: It's a lot of energy that you got to put into the shows, into the music. What's the fitness like? How do you stay fit?
3: A 3-day bender doesn't hurt.

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Rich off a mixtape, got rich off a mixtape. 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

0: I still see that image. 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
1: Let's go.
2: Devorah, how are you?
3: I am very, very well.
2: Particularly young rappers, please don't get up there with thousands of your boys and scream over your track.
3: Oh.
2: That is not called a performance.
3: It comes with an experience. And it
2: does.
3: Comes with, like, I think a lot of anxiety around, like, how am I going to present this song that I may have worked on with maybe just my boys? And you kind of use them as a support, like almost like an emotional support animal.
2: Yeah.
3: If you want to put your boys on, put them on the lineup.
2: Yes.
3: You know, have them involved.

for the city though. Yeah, I gotta light the tower up for this. Yeah. Okay.

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2: We've got quite a bit of fog around Sydney this morning. We're seeing it over the M4 at Eastern Creek in St. Mary's, in Richmond, Castlereagh Road at Penrith, the Hume Highway at Warwick Farm, and

0: Northern Road at Ludnam. The M4 travel time citybound from Malgoa Road to Church Street is 22 minutes. In Ludnam, the new on and off ramps are now open for direct access between the M7 and M12 motorway to Western Sydney Airport. And the Mascot is actually getting busy around Joyce Drive and Qantas Drive, approaching the domestic airport terminal. 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I'm Lisa Kowalski. That's the latest traffic on KDAR.
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3: Morning fog clearing up, top of 23 in Penrith. Hey, I'm Chandra Llewellyn with the latest. The state of origin is heading to a decider after the Maroons thumped the Blues 44-24 in Melbourne. A hat trick to Selwyn Cobbo and the perfect boot of Sam Walker helping Queensland dominate New South Wales in the second half. I'll have more in sport. The Cumberland Highway is reopened after a tragedy in Sydney's southwest. Two children under the age of five have died in hospital after a car hit their pram at Cabramatta yesterday. Motorists who witnessed the incident managed to tip the car over in order to allow paramedics to work on the children. A 56-year-old man has been arrested and taken to hospital for mandatory testing. Police are investigating a protest stunt that disrupted Pauline Hanson's first National Press Club address. A banner that was secretly installed descended behind her, showing her photo and accusing the senator of taking a pay rise while opposing wage increases for workers. AFP is now investigating. Updating sport, the Blues have blown their shot at sealing the Origin series, steamrolled by the Maroons 44-24 in Game 2 at the MCG. New South Wales controlled the first half to lead 12-8 before conceding six unanswered tries, sending the series to a decider in Brisbane next month. Captain Isaiah Yeo admits the Blues dropped their bundle.
4: They weren't shooting themselves in the foot like we were. You could feel they were growing in confidence as the game went on. You could sort of feel they were starting to win the field position battle in that second half.
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0: This is Kate at breakfast, and you could drive home with K-Sarai this afternoon from 3. And the other day, she caught up with Ecosystem.
1: What's goody?
2: Yo, what's good? What's good?
1: What's good?
2: Yeah.
1: Talk to me about No Handout and tell me what's been happening this year for you so far.
2: It's been very productive year, filled with a lot of things. So we just dropped first collective album or mixtape. I don't know, label how you want it.
1: Yeah.
2: But we just dropped that June 4th, so that's on all platforms right now.
1: Yep.
2: So that's been very good. Also dropped merch, Palais Boys merch.
1: Ooh.
2: We just did a collab with a local brand called Unsolved. They're based in Melbourne, so it was very good.
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0: This is Kate at Breakfast, and you could drive home with Kay Sarah this afternoon from 3, where she loves to introduce you to new favourite Australian or New Zealand artist. And yesterday, it was Ecosystem.
1: Who's on the roster now, and who's on the, what are we calling it, a mixtape or the project? Yeah. Who's on the project? Who is in the crew now? Who else have you got under your wing?
2: Yeah, well, I'll say who represents my handout right now would be Legend, Bakir, Breadwinner Zoo, myself, and B&B. That's all the artists on the roster of my handout. Yeah.
0: More with Ecosystem and K-Sara after 6:37 on Kate at Breakfast.

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5: 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A decade after Amy Wensley's tragic death was hastily labelled as suicide, the case has been reopened for the fourth time, now classified as a homicide. 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
7: Got quite a bit of fog around Sydney this morning. We're seeing it over the M4 at Eastern Creek and St Mary's, the Hume Highway at Warwick Farm, and the Northern Road at Ludnam and Silverdale Road in Wallachia. In North Sydney, an earlier breakdown northbound on the Warringah Freeway past Harbour Tunnel exit is now cleared, but still seeing some minor delays. Lidcombe, a broken down truck on Parramatta Road eastbound approaching Narang Street, the M5 building through Cashoola and Moorbank. Travel time to the main tunnel, 28 minutes. 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I'm Lisa Kowalski. That's the latest traffic on Kater.
8: 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What up? It's the weekend.
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2: Playing the most music.
3: For the city though. Yeah. Gotta light the tower up for this. Yeah. Okay.

pipe like they came from a what? Bag with a pipe like they came from a Scottish home. Damn, wait, talking by ice must be a cello microphone. How you go from asking for some tickets, now you trying to stop the show? Ironic, cause the ice man was a nice man, now I'm hot and cold. Way out of dip out of six, run out of six, just like it did. Why was TPS at my

0: to Know handout.
1: Oh, we got a lot. I'll talk about this month. Well, we got three shows. We got one this Thursday in Melbourne, and then we got two in Sydney on the 27th. So if you guys are free, you guys should pop out.
0: Where are you going to be on the 27th? What venue?
1: Potts Point, and I just forgot the other address, but they're both on the same day. So okay. I'll be performing. If you don't catch me at the day show, you could come over to the night show.
0: A day show and a night show.
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going to play you the World Cup theme song from Shakira, Die Die with Burna Boy. That is after the 7 o'clock news and Cater Breakfast. And also, Cater's Mystery Mixtape. You can win cash.

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1: Who you with?
0: On the couch with my favorite sinner. I was about to, but you convinced her. 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
7: Plenty of fog around Sydney this morning over the M4 motorway at Eastern Creek and St Mary's, Richmond and Windsor, the Hume Highway at Warwick Farm, and the Northern Road at Ludnam and Silverdale Road in Wallachia. So just take care out there. The M4 slowing citybound from the M7 to Prospect Highway and again at Silverwater Road. Travel time from Eastern Creek to Homebush is 29 minutes. And the Mascot is getting busy on Joyce and Qantas Drive approaching the domestic airport terminal. Warm up with a classic beef pie from National Pies, delivered fresh, so you'll find them in the fridge aisle, and they're 50% off at Woolworths this week. 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I'm Lisa Kowalski. That's the latest traffic on KDAL.
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9: Mostly sunny, a top of 15 in Katoomba, 16 in Blackheath. Hey, I'm Chandra Llewellyn. The State of Origin series is locked at one apiece after the Blues gave up a 12-8 lead at halftime to go down to the Maroons 44-24 at the MCG. Queensland halfback Sam Walker took home play of the match honours. More in sport next. David Shiraz has been referred to the AFP following a protest stunt at the National Press Club yesterday. In a statement, it said the Get Up banner was unfurled during One Nation leader Pauline Hanson's address and Mr. Shiraz left abruptly afterwards. The press club also adding those responsible entered the building without permission. More than 300 business leaders will swap the office for the cold concrete for the annual Vinnie's CEO sleepout in Sydney tonight. Yolanda says from St. Vincent de Paul says demand for their services are high.
10: Look, demand across all of our services is at an all-time high, and unfortunately some of those turnaway rates are also very high. So people are coming to us right through the spectrum of homelessness, so people who are at risk of homelessness.
9: Updating sport, Queenslanders are celebrating after a massive 44-24 point Game 2 victory over New South Wales. The win sending the game to a blockbuster decider in Brisbane on July 8. Captain Cam Munster says wearing the maroon jersey is an honour.
11: In Queensland, there's going to be some kids running around being Tino, being Plathy, all those type of players at schools, and that's what you play rugby league for. You know, play rugby league for the accolades from journos and you know, other people in the commentary box. You play it for those kids and all the people back from Queensland.
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0: And if you guess them the correct order, I will give you $200 and a fetch mini per correct guess. So, this is the mixtape. Every day at 4 o'clock, Kay Sriracha gives out clues. This is for song one.
1: And the clue is as follows. 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
1: Now, number two, this artist will be touring here in October.
0: Interesting. And for song number three.
1: Song number three, the clue is it is on the movie Wuthering Heights.
0: So we know it's Charlie XCX. So this is the mixtape again. You got to register at kater.com.au to play after 8 o'clock. 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

0: to date with everything that's going on around the world. Now, James Franco, the actor, he was cancelled for being a giant creep during all the Me Too stuff, and rightfully so. Like, a lot of people get cancelled, and I'm sometimes a bit like, why? But James Franco, for a good reason. Anyway, he has joined TikTok to try and recreate his career or something, and he said he saw something in his garage.
1: That's it. That's my garage. It's normally where I paint. I was going out there, and before I even turned the light on, I heard something. I thought it was an animal or something like that.
0: Right, okay. What happens next?
1: And it wasn't. It was not. A raccoon, possum, no. I saw hand. I saw glowing eyes. And that was it. I ran.
0: I don't like the sound of this at all.
1: I'm going to go out to the garage. I want to make it clear that this is not a hoax. This is real. And I guess I didn't make it clear last time. I think it's an alien.
0: Right, so he thinks he saw an alien in his garage. So just as he's wanting to, I guess, restart his career, this happens to him. Incredible! But James Franco, being a bit of an idiot on the internet, that's what's bumping on Game Breakfast. You can f*** with me if you wanted to. These expensive

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9: In Homebush, we've got a truck and car crash on Centenary Drive at the M4 motorway southbound. Also an earlier crash on Homebush Bay Drive northbound just after Australia Avenue with congestion all the way back to the M4 eastbound off-ramp. Luddenham, a truck's broken down on the Northern Road northbound at Elizabeth Drive. A little bit of congestion building there. The M5 slowing citybound from Cashoola to Fairford Road. Travel time to the main tunnel, 34 minutes. 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I'm Lisa Kowalski. That's the latest traffic on Kata.
0: Yeah. 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
1: Kater Breakfast.
0: We're doing something pretty cool tomorrow. We're doing Kater Breakfast's request line. So you can call us anytime, 131096 tomorrow. Give us an artist. Who do you want to hear? And we can play them on Kater Breakfast for you. So, gonna be listening tomorrow. We'll do it from 6 till 10 a.m. So, let me know what you want to hear on the breakfast show. You can control the music. This is the Kid Leroy and Paces on Kater Breakfast.

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1: 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Welcome back, Brace. 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
0: If you want to get a jump start on Cater's mystery mixtape, you're going to go to our Instagram and TikTok at cater.au. 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And each correct guess of the six songs on our mixtape is worth $200 and a fetch mini. 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

0: Khalid is coming back to Australia for the It's Always Summer Somewhere tour. 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
2: In North Sydney, a bus breakdown on the Warringah Freeway northbound approaching Gore Hill Freeway is pushing delays back onto the Harbour Bridge northbound. Into Ryde, a broken down car on Victoria Road westbound in a centre lane just before Blackstone Road. North Mead, a crash reported on James Roos Drive westbound near Windsor Road. And in Mascot Airport Drive, seeing heavy queues southbound into the international airport entry. The M5 slowing citybound from Cashoola to Fairford Road. Travel time to the main tunnel now 34 minutes. 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I'm Lisa Kowalski. That's the latest traffic on KDAR.
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4: Morning fog and a mostly sunny day. We are heading for a top of 23 degrees in Penrith. Hey, I'm Chandra Llewellyn. A major charity says rising cost of living is pushing more Aussies to the brink of homelessness. It comes as business and community leaders are spending the night sleeping outdoors in Sydney to raise awareness and funds. Yolanda says from St. Vincent de Paul says they're aiming to raise $3 million across New South Wales.
5: We know that the issue is growing. The reasons for that are complex and varied. Cost of living pressures is part of that. Obviously, having more housing solutions is also part of that. But we're just here to provide those frontline services.
4: The National Press Club has confirmed they had no involvement in a stunt during Pauline Hanson's address yesterday. The One Nation leader was mid-speech when a banner was revealed criticising her position on worker pay. The Press Club says GetUp claimed credit for the stunt, and the representative for the group was David Shiraz, who's the husband of Brittany Higgins. Updating sport, the Blues are licking their wounds today following a 44-24 defeat to Queensland at the MCG, with the Origin series heading to a Game 3 decided next month in Brisbane.
6: I think it's just a wonderful challenge. You as a footy player, you individually and as a team, how good do you want to be? Do you want to be remembered? Win a series up there in a decider, you'll be remembered for all time.
4: That's coach Laurie Daly there. And Elise Perry has dominated with the ball, Australia beating Bangladesh at the Women's T20 World Cup.
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0: Cater's Mystery Mixtape is six songs stitched together, and if you guess them in the correct order, I'll give you $200 and a fetch mini per correct guess. So, Samia in Western Sydney, I would like you to have a crack at it this morning, if that's all right.
4: Oh, really? But I haven't been listening now.
0: Well, that will make it a little bit more difficult, but that's okay. We've got heaps of clues, and would you like me to just play it to you now?
4: Okay, yeah.
0: Let's do it. And look, I know that is pretty tricky, but I do think that is easier than the first one. But Kay Sarah, she's been giving out plenty of clues as well, and this is for song one.
5: And the clue is as follows. It is one of the biggest K-pop groups in the world.
0: Okay, and you got to think big. The biggest one, right? They're global. And song number two.
5: This artist will be touring here in October.
0: Okay, well, hopefully that will help nail it down a little bit. For song number three, we know this is Charlie XCX.
5: Song number three, the clue is, it is on the movie Wuthering Heights.
0: So yesterday we had someone guess Dying For You and it wasn't that song. So it's literally any other song on the Wuthering Heights soundtrack from Charlie XCX.
4: Okay.
0: Okay, so what do you think song one is? Title and artist.
4: Oh, yeah, I know. Is that Blackpink?
0: Yes, it is Blackpink. So what is the song?
4: Yeah. Is that Jump?
0: You got it. You've got the first song. Well done.
4: Oh,
0: congratulations. That's $200 and a fetch mini. That is all yours.
4: Oh, thank you so much.
0: That's okay. Do you know what song two is?
4: That's not Guy Sebastian, is it?
0: No. It's not Guy Sebastian. Okay, that's all right. We'll go to song three. We know it's Charlie XCX, so... What song from the Wuthering Heights soundtrack is it?
4: Chains of Love.
0: You got it. You've got two. You're on fire. Bang, bang. Oh. So that's $400 at a fetch mini. Congratulations.
4: Thank you so much.
0: That's awesome. So do you have any ideas for songs four, five, or six?
4: No, actually, I have no idea. Without clues, it's hard.
0: And without clues, it is very hard. But you know what? You've won $400 and a Fetch Mini. That's amazing.
4: Thank you so much.
0: It's all thanks to Fetch TV. More to love, less to pay. 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And Kay Sarah, she's got more clues for you this afternoon from 4. 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
4: 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A decade after Amy Wensley's tragic death was hastily labelled as suicide, the case has been reopened

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10: In North Sydney, a broken down bus on the Warringah Freeway Falcon Street exit ramp has pushed delays back over the Harbour Bridge and onto the Anzac Bridge city bound. Beacon Hill, we've got a broken down truck on Warringah Road westbound, just past Government Road into Menangle Park. Wires down on Menangle Road near Racecourse Avenue with delays in both directions. Still seeing some fog around Sydney's outer suburbs, but it's starting to lift a little. And the M2 slowing eastbound from Lane Cove Road to the Lane Cove Tunnel. Right now, there are Android deals aplenty at Telstra. 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I'm Lisa Kowalski. That's the latest traffic on KDAR.

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0: Samia in Western Sydney was all over Cater's mystery mixtape this morning. Okay, what do you think song one is? Title and artist.
3: Oh, yeah, I know. Is that Blackpink?
0: Yes, it is Blackpink. So what is the song?
3: Yep. Is that Jump?
0: You got it. You've got the first song. Well done. Oh, congratulations. That's $200 and a fetch mini. That is all yours.
3: Oh, thank you so much.
0: We'll go to song three. We know it's Charlie XCX. So what song from the Wuthering Heights soundtrack is it?
3: Chains of Love.
0: You got it. You've got two. You're on fire. Bang, bang. So that's $400 in a fetch mini. Congratulations.
3: Thank you so much.
0: Okay, Sarah's got more clues for you this afternoon from 4. Just make sure you register at cater.com.au. It's Cater's mystery mixtape because there's money in the mixtape at Cater Breakfast. All the

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1: 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That's when I knew that your heart was scarring. Friends to lovers need a part to star in. Like, wait, babe, let me

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7: In the Sydney Harbour Tunnel, an earlier two-car crash northbound just past the tunnel entry has now been cleared, but we've still got heavy traffic just near the Domain. North Sydney, a broken-down bus on the northbound Warringah Freeway Falcon Street exit ramp has pushed delays back over the bridge and onto the Anzac Bridge city-bound. Menangle Park wires down on Menangle Road near Racecourse Avenue, and the M5 slowing city-bound from Cashoola to Fairford Road with travel time to the main tunnel 36 minutes. Hurry, Domain's half-yearly sale is on now. Massive deals across lounges, dining, bedroom, furniture, mattresses, Manchester and homewares. Don't wait, get into Domain today. I'm Lisa Kowalski, that's the latest traffic on Kedar.
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10: Morning fog clearing up, top of 23 in Penrith. Hey, I'm Chandra Llewellyn with the latest. The state of origin is heading to a decider after the Maroons thumped the Blues 44-24 in Melbourne. A hat trick to Selwyn Cobbo and the perfect boot of Sam Walker helping Queensland dominate New South Wales in the second half. I'll have more in sport. The Cumberland Highways reopened after a tragedy in Sydney's southwest. Two children under the age of five have died in hospital after a car hit their pram at Cabramatta yesterday. Motorists who witnessed the incident managed to tip the car over in order to allow paramedics to work on the children. A 56-year-old man has been arrested and taken to hospital for mandatory testing. Police are investigating a protest stunt that disrupted Pauline Hanson's first National Press Club address. A banner that was secretly installed descended behind her, showing her photo and accusing the senator of taking a pay rise while opposing wage increases for workers. AFP is now investigating. Updating sport, the Blues have blown their shot at sealing the Origin series, steamrolled by the Maroons 44-24 in Game 2 at the MCG. New South Wales controlled the first half to lead 12-8 before conceding six unanswered tries, sending the series to a decider in Brisbane next month. Captain Isaiah Yeo admits the Blues dropped their bundle.
11: They weren't shooting themselves in the foot like we were. You could feel they were growing in confidence as the game went on. You could sort of feel they were starting to win the field position battle in that second half.
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1: What's poppin'? Brand new.
0: Hey, I'm Jake Powell, and this is where I like to get you up to date with everything that's going on around the world. Now, James Franco, the actor, he was cancelled for being a giant creep during all the Me Too

0: stuff, and rightfully so. Like, a lot of people get cancelled, and I'm sometimes a bit like, why? But James Franco, for a good reason. Anyway, he has joined TikTok to try and recreate his career or something, and he said he saw something in his garage.
1: That's it. That's my garage. It's normally where I paint. I was going out there, and before I even turned the light on, I heard something. I thought it was an animal or something like that.
0: Right, okay. What happens next?
1: And it wasn't. It was not. A raccoon, possum, no. I saw hand. I saw glowing eyes. And that was it. I ran.
0: I don't like the sound of this at all.
1: I'm going to go out to the garage. I want to make it clear that this is not a hoax. This is real. And I guess I didn't make it clear last time. I think it's an alien.
0: Right, so he thinks he saw an alien in his garage. So just as he's wanting to, I guess, restart his career, this happens to him. Incredible! But James Franco, being a bit of an idiot on the internet, that's what's popping on Gator Breakfast. Stay.

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After the 10 o'clock news, it's the Cater Wave, 60 minutes of non-stop music. We've got Fresh Montana, new Ariana Grande as well. But I'll catch you tomorrow from 6 for Cater Breakfast. See ya.

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5: Mostly sunny today. We're heading for a top of 23 degrees in Penrith. Hey, I'm Chandra Llewellyn. Well, it's official. The US and Iran have signed their Memorandum of Understanding early. The documents reiterates Tehran's commitment not to produce nuclear weapons. Speaking ahead of the signing, Donald Trump warned he would resume strikes if Iran doesn't, quote, behave.
6: If I don't like it, if they don't behave, we'll go right back to dropping bombs right smack in the middle of their head. Okay?
5: The New South Wales government will splash $126 million on the New South Wales Police Force to help fight crime. The majority of the funds will be used on tech upgrades to help police outsmart the underworld. Police Minister Yasmin Catley explains.
7: Technology is rapidly evolving and government needs to stay agile. If criminals are using encrypted phones, digital platforms and dirty money, police need the power and the technology to smash that model. This budget will give law enforcement the digital infrastructure and tools they need.